0: Picture more.
1: The beat.
2: Access summer music file. Granted.
3: 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The beat.
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0: 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Repeat it.
1: Party on. Welcome to the summer.
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1: Presenting the sounds of summer. The beat.

0: 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Do you remember?
1: The Beat.
2: 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Granted.
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3: Yeah. It's been a ride. I guess I had to go to that place to get to this one. Now some of you might still be in that place if you're trying to get out.

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1: The Beat. Presenting the sounds of summer. The Beat.

0: 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Let's go.
1: Less clothing, more music. Welcome to the summer.
2: Your music now. 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

0: 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Music now. 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
1: Party on. Welcome to the summer. The Bee.

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1: 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Listen to the mariachi play at midnight. Are you with me? 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

0: 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Lay It On Me.
1: 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Presenting the sounds of summer.

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1: 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Welcome to summer. 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

0: 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Bed of Lies.
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1: 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We love music.
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0: 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I'll be there.
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1: 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Presenting the sounds of summer. The Beat. The Beat. The Beat.
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Yeah, right, picture that with a Kodak. Or better yet, go to Times Square, take a picture of me with a Kodak. Took my life from negative to positive, I just want y'all to know that. And tonight, let's enjoy life.